Merle Haggard on Classic Country, where it's country music all summer long. We're heading into this last full week of August. Cactus Dave checking in with Steve Horner. That's what I didn't do on Classic

0: Classic country where every song tells a story and Hank Snow. And we are, 11 more days now until the Labor Day weekend arrives. 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
5: Here's the latest forecast from the Kick AM Weather Center. Lows around 65 tonight under mainly clear skies. Winds out of the east around 5 miles per hour. Daytime highs approaching 86 tomorrow. Sunshine mixed with clouds at times. Lows around 69 tomorrow night. Slight chance for storms. Right now, it's 73 degrees.

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2: Here's a latest forecast from the Kick AM Weather Center. Lows around 65 tonight under mainly clear skies. Winds out of the east around 5 miles per hour. Daytime highs approaching 86 tomorrow. Sunshine mixed with clouds at times. Lows around 69 tomorrow night. Slight chance for storms. Right now, it's 73 degrees.

the sound of summer lives right here on Classic Country. I'm Cactus Day, playing country favorites with another hour, and we have 17 more days to go. NFL fans can almost feel the season already. Got Patti Loveless now, saying I'm That Kind of Girl on Classic Country.

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1: You know, sometimes in your life, you may find it hurts to be in love. Especially when you and the one you love already belong to somebody else. You're tied to her, and I'm tied to him. And we don't want to hurt either one of them. That's how it is.

0: Classic Country. It's the legend you love and the songs you know. 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
5: Here's the latest forecast from the

AM Weather Center. Mainly clear tonight with a low of 65. East winds around 5 miles per hour. Sunshine mixed with clouds at times. Tomorrow, highs around 86. Mainly cloudy tomorrow night. Slight chance for storms. Lows around 69. Currently, it's 72 degrees.

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Merle Haggard on Classic Country, The Legends of Love, and the songs you know. You know, it's been 10 years that marks the anniversary of his passing, which was on April 6th of his 79th birthday in 2017.

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0: 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It's on Classic Country. Don't go wandering off. Waylon Jennings and Tammy Wynette. Got great classics coming up.
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2: Here's the latest forecast from the Kick AM Weather Center. Mainly clear tonight with a low of 65. East winds around 5 miles per hour. Sunshine mixed with clouds at times. Tomorrow, highs around 86. Mainly cloudy tomorrow night. Slight chance for storms. Lows around 69. Currently, it's 72 degrees.

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There's Don Williams, and we are two-stepping under the stars tonight. Cactus Dave, playing country favorites with another hour to get to. And 11 more days until the Labor Day weekend gets here. This last full week of August.

0: coming up. And, of course, he's back on the road, and fans are definitely showing up for it. 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
6: Here's the latest forecast from the Kick AM Weather Center. Mainly clear tonight with a low of 65. East winds around 5 miles per hour. Sunshine mixed with clouds at times. Tomorrow, highs around 86. Mainly cloudy tomorrow night. Slight chance for storms. Lows around 69. Right now, 70.

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Reba McEntire, classic country. Reba's upcoming wedding to fiancé Rex Lynn won't be just one day. Nope, it's turning into a multi-day event. Reba says the wedding could last 3 or 4 days and will be anything but traditional. The celebration will take place on the farm, surrounded by some very special guests, including their dogs, horses, donkeys, and even long-haired steers. Now, Reba says it's going to be a very unusual wedding, but it sounds like it'll be perfect fit for his country music star's down-to-earth style.

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1: I came crawling home last night, like many nights before. 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

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And I'll keep on tap for all your friends, their favorite kind of beer. 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

0: Dolly Parton's Jolene on Classic Country. Looks like Dolly is getting an avatar. And yes, apparently, I guess Dolly is planning to keep entertaining us forever. She says she and her team are working with companies on avatar performances, but it's still in the early stages.
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2: Here's the latest forecast from the Kick AM Weather Center. Mainly clear tonight with a low of 65. East winds around 5 miles per hour. Sunshine mixed with clouds at times. Tomorrow, highs around 86. Mainly cloudy tomorrow night. Slight chance for storms. Lows around 69. Right now, 70.

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0: Classic country with a legend still take the stage. Here goes Mo Bandy. Just a couple of good old boys about to get together pretty soon. 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
6: Here's the latest forecast from the Kick AM Weather Center. Mainly clear tonight with a low of 65. East winds around 5 miles per hour. Sunshine mixed with clouds at times. Tomorrow, highs around 86. Mainly cloudy tomorrow night. Slight chance for storms. Lows around 69. Currently 66.

Johnny Lee has got Picking Up Strangers on Classic Country. And here's our good news story for you tonight. Speaking of strangers, this one is about a 20-year-old college student from Ohio that just helped to erase more than $1.2 million in medical debt for strangers in his country. His name is Ethan, and he partnered with a nonprofit to raise a little over $10,000, which was used to buy and cancel debt for 1,148 people across his country. Ethan said that he was surprised that such a relatively small amount of money could make such a big impact. The nonprofit that he worked with was able to turn every dollar raised into 100 hours of medical debt cancellation. Well done.

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0: Yeah, Breaker 19, this here's a rubber duck. You got a copy on me, Big Ben? Come on. Yeah, 10-4, Big Ben, for sure, for sure. By golly, it's clean, clear to Flagtown. Come on. Yeah, it's a big 10-4 there, Big Ben. Yeah, we definitely got the front door, good buddy. Mercy sakes alive, looks like we got us a convoy.
1: It was the dark of the moon on the 6th of June in a Kenworth pulling logs. Cab over Pete with a reefer on and a Jimmy hauling hogs. We is heading for Bear on I-10 about a mile out of Shaky Town. I says, Pigpen, this here's a rubber duck and I'm about to put the hammer down.

0: about 5 miles or so, 10, Roger. Them hawks is getting intense up here.
1: By the time we got into Tulsa Town, we had 85 trucks in all. But they's a roadblock up on the Cloverleaf, and them bears was wall to wall. Yeah, them Smokies as thick as bugs on a bumper. They even had a bear in the air. I says, calling all trucks, this here's the duck. We about to

0: Pigpen. 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You're still too close. Yeah, them hawks are starting to close up my sinuses. Mercy sakes, you better back off another 10.
1: Well, we rolled up Interstate 44 like a rocket sled on rails. We tore up all of our swindle sheets and left them setting on the scales. By the time we hit that shy town, them bears was getting smart. They'd brought up some reinforcements from the Illinois National Guard. There's armored cars and tanks and jeeps and rigs of every size. Yeah, them chicken coops was full of bears and choppers filled the skies. Well, we shot the line, we went for broke with 1,000 screaming trucks and 11 long-haired friends of Jesus in a chartreuse microbus.
0: Just sodbuster, come on there, yeah, 10-4 sodbuster. Listen, you want to put that microbus in behind that suicide jockey? Yeah, he's hauling dynamite and he needs all the help he can get.
1: Well, we laid a strip for the Jersey Shore and prepared to cross the line. I could see the bridge was lined with bears, but it didn't have a doggone dime. I says, Pigpen, this here's a rubber duck. We just ain't gonna pay no toll. So we crashed the gate doing 98. I says, let them truckers.

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2: Here's the latest forecast from the Kick AM Weather Center. Mainly clear tonight with a low of 65. East winds around 5 miles per hour. Sunshine mixed with clouds at times. Tomorrow, highs around 86. Mainly cloudy tomorrow night. Slight chance for storms. Lows around 69. Currently 66.

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1: Nathan has taught me to embrace the moment. Age-wise, I mean, I'm in my late 60s. I'm old enough to be his grandfather. Will he be embarrassed to acknowledge me as his dad? I think the most important thing we can do is let them know that they're safe, that they're valued and cared for and loved, and that they're important.
2: 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And it's coming from a dad that didn't expect to become a dad. 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
1: That was what he needed. And he was what I needed. Every day is full of new opportunities. That's what it's been about, realizing the simple things that it takes to make such a huge difference in these kids' lives.
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Classic country, it's music that just gets better with age. Here's Charlie Pride. I'm Cactus Dave as we head into Tuesday. Here's Billy Dean now. It's called Billy the Kid on Classic Country.

I've decided not to give you the present this year. In fact, I think it's about time I took some things away. I'd like to take away the suspicion that I know clouds your world at times, by giving you some faith to hold on to, honey, whenever your hand is not in mine.

I'd like to take away some of your lonely moments by spending more of mine with you. And I'd like to take away some of those so-so kisses and replace them with ones that really say I love you. And I want to take away the doubt you sometimes have about my love by showing it more, much more than I've shown it lately. And then if someone should ask you what I got you for your birthday, well, you can say, why, he didn't give me anything, but he sure took a lot of things away.

0: And if it's yours today, happy birthday to you. That's Conway Twitty here on Classic Country, where we play all your favorites. Your home for timeless country, where Dolly Parton, who I touched on a little earlier, is in our country spotlight tonight, who happens to be getting an avatar. Yep, it looks like Dolly will be keeping us entertained forever. She says that she and her team are working with companies on avatar performances, but it's still in the early stages. But Dolly also gave a health update after canceling a recent Dollywood appearance, saying she's been dealing with some health issues while still recovering, and she's definitely not slowing down, though. She's opening the new Songteller Hotel and a huge museum celebrating her life in downtown Nashville. Plus, she's working on dog treats with Purina and her cup of Ambition coffee line, expected online in September. Honestly, does Dolly ever sleep?
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2: Here's the latest forecast from the Kick AM Weather Center. Mainly clear tonight with a low of 65. East winds around 5 miles per hour. Sunshine mixed with clouds at times. Tomorrow, highs around 86. Mainly cloudy tomorrow night. Slight chance for storms. Lows around 69. Currently 66.

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It's Charlie McLean on Classic Country, sleeping with the radio on, and then, of course, you're getting a good night's sleep when you wake up. If you have a chance to, do you do your workouts in the morning or do you do those in the afternoon? Well, morning workout benefits include better mood and less tension throughout the day, and you're more likely to stick with it. You get a better mindset for food intake, and working out in the morning improves your sleep patterns and brain function.

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2: Here's the latest forecast from the Kick AM Weather Center. Mainly clear tonight with a low of 65. East winds around 5 miles per hour. Sunshine mixed with clouds at times. Tomorrow, highs around 86. Mainly cloudy tomorrow night. Slight chance for storms. Lows around 69. Right now, 64.

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0: Way, there are some weird phobias out there. You may have some. I think we all kind of do. We're going to get into some of those, and we're going to hear from Dina Carter.
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Here's a latest forecast from the Kick AM Weather Center. Mainly clear skies overnight with a low of 65. Easterly winds around 5 miles per hour. Sunshine mixed with clouds at times. Tuesday, high temperatures reach up to 86. Mainly cloudy Tuesday night. Slight chance for storms. Lows level off around 69. Right now, it's 66 degrees.

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love Hank Jr. So there are so many weird phobias out there. And I can tell you this, I'm going to butcher the name of all of them, just so you know, probably. There's more than 19 million Americans that suffer from some sort of phobia. You know, the ones we've heard about is claustrophobic, you know, the fear of small spaces, arachnophobia, the fear of spiders. But there's some weird phobias out there that we probably haven't heard about. For instance, ergophobia, fear of work. Gosh, I wish we could claim that. although I like my job. Gamophobia, fear of commitment. Or maybe that's gamophobia. There's also omophobia, phobia, fear of belly buttons. I can tell you I butchered that name, but I did not know someone had a fear of belly buttons. How crazy is that?

0: 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You'd hear it talk, you'd hear it sing.
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3: Here's a latest forecast from the Kick AM Weather Center. Mainly clear skies overnight with a low of 65. Easterly winds around 5 miles per hour. Sunshine mixed with clouds at times. Tuesday, high temperatures reach up to 86. Mainly cloudy Tuesday night. Slight chance for storms. Lows level off around 69. Right now, it's 66 degrees.

0: 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Heck, we play music you can even finger pick along to. 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

0: I'm sorry. Every time I hear Jerry Reed, I'm instantly in a good mood. 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
9: Here's a latest forecast from the Kick AM Weather Center. Lows level off around 64 overnight under partly cloudy skies. Winds out of the east around 5 miles per hour. Highs level off around 86 Tuesday. Sunshine mixed with clouds at times. Lows dip down to about 69 Tuesday night. Mainly cloudy skies. Right now, it's 64 degrees.

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The Judds and Grandpa. So do you go to bed mad? Do you know you should never go to bed angry? It may sound like good, you know, relationship advice, but it can actually hurt more than help. When conflict becomes intense, your heart rate rises, your body enters like that fight or flight mode, and it becomes increasingly difficult to listen, empathize, and think clearly. Plus, think about it. You're trying to go to sleep. You're trying to wind down. It kind of winds you all up. And when you're like that, forcing the discussion to continue is a mistake. The best thing you can do is, if you're in a heated discussion with your significant other, just go to bed and take it up in the morning, but do not go to bed angry. You're just going to get all riled up.

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0: That's the saloon I want to go back into. 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Doesn't seem like the perfect saloon to go to, especially if the Oak Ridge Boys were playing. 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
2: Here's the latest forecast from the Kick AM Weather Center. Lows level off around 64 overnight, under partly cloudy skies, winds out of the east, around 5 miles per hour. Highs level off around 86 Tuesday, sunshine mixed with clouds at times. Lows dip down to about 69 Tuesday night, mainly cloudy skies. Right now, it's 64 degrees.

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That's Juice Newton and Break It To Me Gently. So do you have a teenage girl? So my daughter is an adult, so I only have teenage boys now that, you know, I'm raising. But it's tough. I think girls are a lot harder. And your teen might be struggling with teenage life, whether it's a girl or a boy. Boys struggle too. But for girls, at least they look good doing it. Do you know teenage girls use about 14 personal care products a day? That's roughly matching adult women. Another surprise stat, boys use about half the number of beauty products. I can tell you this, one of my kids, he uses a lot of hair products and he's now starting to get into cologne as well, which is probably good because he's an athlete, right?

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0: The Oak Ridge Boys and You're the One. I'll tell you what, before I left work, have you ever noticed something and then you think about it the entire time you're at work? I notice fingerprints on a couple of our doors. And some people may be like, for me, I don't know why. I mean, it's probably the OCD, but it drives me insane. So all I can think about is how I'm going to clean those the minute I get home. Coming up, BJ Tom.
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down to Georgia. 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

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'Cause I told you once, you son of a gun,

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0: 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I'm Chris Daniels. 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
2: Here's the latest forecast from the Kick AM Weather Center. Lows level off around 64 overnight under partly cloudy skies. Winds out of the east around 5 miles per hour. Highs level off around 86 Tuesday. Sunshine mixed with clouds at times. Lows dip down to about 69 Tuesday night. Mainly cloudy skies. Right now, 63.

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You know, Tim and Faith, when they did the video for this song, Faith Hill actually had to change her dress because she was pregnant with their oldest daughter and she spilled a chocolate milkshake on the original dress. 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

0: I've always been crazy. That's just a fun title to say. Coming up, are you in a carpool? I'm going to share with you some carpool no-nos. And we're also going to hear Lady Lay Down from John Conley.
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4: Here's the latest forecast from the Kick AM Weather Center. Lows dip down to about 64 overnight under partly cloudy skies. Easterly winds around 5 miles per hour. Sunshine mixed with clouds at times. Tuesday, highs level off around 86. Partly cloudy skies. Tuesday night, lows dip down to about 70. Right now, 64.

That's Highway 101 and Cry, Cry, Cry. So if you are in a carpool, you got to behave yourself. I know that sounds like, well, I mean, duh, Chris, what are you talking about? Well, here's some things that carpool passengers should never do. Number one, distract the driver. Don't do that. Be a backseat driver. I think that's almost even worse. Eat in the car without asking. Definitely don't ever leave a mess. Don't you hate that when my kids do that? Aren't they considered like carpool passengers? They leave a mess with them. Also, bringing guests. Like, oh yeah, I forgot to tell you, I'm bringing like five friends. No, no, no. And if they can avoid it, carpool passengers should not eat bean burritos before getting into the car. I mean, that's like a given, right?

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2: Here's the latest forecast from the Kick AM Weather Center. Lows dip down to about 64 overnight under partly cloudy skies. Easterly winds around 5 miles per hour. Sunshine mixed with clouds at times. Tuesday, highs level off around 86. Partly cloudy skies. Tuesday night, lows dip down to about 70. Right now, 64.

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I always love the guitar, especially at the beginning of this song. 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

0: 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Do you know you're not supposed to do that? 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
2: Here's the latest forecast from the KICK AM Weather Center. Lows dip down to about 63 overnight under partly cloudy skies. Winds out of the east around 5 miles per hour. A mix of clouds and sun again Tuesday. Daytime highs approaching 86. Partly cloudy skies Tuesday night. Lows level off around 70. Currently 63.

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Roseanne Cash, I don't know why you don't want me. So maybe you've been at a cocktail party and you haven't had like a whole lot of cocktails. There's that temptation to reach for coffee to help avoid, you know, maybe a hangover the next day. Well, they say it's not a good idea. It's important to keep in mind that caffeine and alcohol should never be mixed because the caffeine can mask the depressant effects of alcohol. So making drinkers feel more alert than they really are. Well, think about this. What about those energy drinks? You know how some people will take a Red Bull or whatever energy drink and they'll put it with vodka and stuff? I would think that would probably be even worse.

0: 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Take 18 wheels.
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2: Here's the latest forecast from the Kick AM Weather Center. Lows dip down to about 63 overnight under partly cloudy skies. Winds out of the east around 5 miles per hour. A mix of clouds and sun again Tuesday. Daytime highs approaching 86. Partly cloudy skies Tuesday night. Lows level off around 70. Currently 63.

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0: Mel Tillis is Memory Maker as we live in some great memories here, rolling through another morning with great, nothing but great songs. I am Rick Morgan, and maybe a little information here or there, a little back to school news. I saw this in Psychology Today. I read it so you don't have to. Apparently, there's no research ever found a benefit to assigning homework of any kind or any amount to elementary school kids. I don't make this stuff up. Sometimes I wish I did. Teacher's going to start yelling at me. No connection between homework and success during the early years of school. I mean, if you're going to be homework, don't call it homework. Have fun at home and come to class. We'll talk about it. But there you go. I try to help out when I can or start an argument where I can. You're welcome.
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2: Here's the latest forecast from the Kick AM Weather Center. Sunshine mixed with clouds at times today, with daytime highs approaching 86. Southeast winds around 5 miles per hour. Lows dip down to about 70 tonight, partly cloudy skies. 89 tomorrow, a blend of clouds and sun. Currently 63.
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0: Patti Loveless, number one song off that Honky Tonk Angel album, 1989. That's the one that helped get her in the Country Music Hall of Fame for sure. And more to come here from Mark Chestnut, Go Back Driver, one from Jim Reeves, Ricky Skaggs on the way too.
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0: Ricky Skaggs, third of his 12 number ones there, 1982, and more to come. 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
2: Here's the latest forecast from the Kick AM Weather Center. Sunshine mixed with clouds at times today, with daytime highs approaching 86. Southeast winds around 5 miles per hour. Lows dip down to about 70 tonight, partly cloudy skies. 89 tomorrow, a blend of clouds and sun. Currently 63.

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Good morning on the way this hour. More great songs from Alabama. Marty Robbins. Here for Patsy Cline, too, man. Loaded up. Nothing but heavy hitters here. Speaking of, it's George Strait.

0: Delson wrote it. Patsy Cline sure delivered, although she didn't want to sing it at first. She said, I can't sing like him. And, you know, Willie always sings before and after every beat. And I had to tell her, no, do it. Sing it like you, Patsy. It'll work out just fine. And it did. Certainly one of the greatest songs of all time. And more to come here as we stagger into another Tuesday morning. Hey, it ain't Monday. Keep that in mind with John Bingham Montgomery, also Exile, coming right up.
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0: 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He was about to go on a mid-70s tear. We're going to come here. 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Keith Whitley, Alabama, Marty Robbins coming up, too.
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2: 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The government is over $38 trillion in debt, which means the IRS isn't slowing down. 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

Good morning on the way this hour here from Wayland, Charlie Rich, got John Denver coming right up too. Meantime, favorite day of the week, at least for me. Here's Shenandoah, Digging Sunday.

0: John Denver, one of those five number one songs he had in the mid-70s. 1975 was his year. The year he won the CMA Entertainer of the Year Award, the year that Charlie Rich lit that envelope on fire. And that was one of the best things I ever saw on television. And more to come, speaking of Charlie Rich and Charlie Pride coming right up.
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1: cars. Charlie Pride wrapping up our Charlie stretch there. Just longing for some simpler times. And Charlie Rich with our thoughts for the day before that. We're just going to roll with the flow here and not sweat the small stuff and bring you more great songs from Dottie West and Waylon coming right up too.

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4: Here's the latest forecast from the Kick AM Weather Center. Sunshine mixed with clouds at times today, with daytime highs approaching 86. Southeast winds around 5 miles per hour. Lows dip down to about 70 tonight, partly cloudy skies. 89 tomorrow, a blend of clouds and sun. Right now, 63.

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1: Kenny Rogers, First Edition, 1969. Certainly one of the greatest songs of all time, written by Mel Tillis, about a Korean War veteran, even though it was 69. He had written it much earlier, about a Korean War veteran who lived in his town, Pahokee, Florida. Great spot. Spent a little time there. And more to come here. Got Alan Jackson ready to sing his story. Also, Tom Paul Glazier and the Glazier Brothers coming right up.
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3: Here's the latest forecast from the KICK AM Weather Center. A mix of clouds and sun today, with daytime highs approaching 86. Winds out of the southeast, around 5 miles per hour. 70 tonight, partly cloudy skies. Daytime highs approaching 89 tomorrow, partly cloudy. Currently 64.

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lesser known members of the Outlaw Movement there, Tom Paul Glazer and his brothers with the Kris Kristofferson song, and more to come here from Gene Watson and Ronnie McDowell on the way to

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0: Willie Nelson from the Stardust album, the one that he was told not to do because it wasn't going to work. Number one song, Grammy winner. You okay, Willie, do it your way. And more to come. Gary Stewart coming right up.
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2: Here's the latest forecast from the Kick AM Weather Center. A mix of clouds and sun today, with daytime highs approaching 86. Winds out of the southeast, around 5 miles per hour. 70 tonight, partly cloudy skies. Daytime highs approaching 89 tomorrow, partly cloudy. Currently 64.

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That is Tanya Tucker, Love Me Like You Used To. 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
1: Here's the latest forecast from the KICK AM Weather Center. A mix of clouds and sun today, with daytime highs approaching 86. Winds out of the southeast, around 5 miles per hour. 70 tonight, partly cloudy skies. Daytime highs approaching 89 tomorrow, partly cloudy. Currently, it's 68 degrees.

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2: Here's the latest forecast from the Kick AM Weather Center. A mix of clouds and sun today, with daytime highs approaching 86. Winds out of the southeast, around 5 miles per hour. 70 tonight, partly cloudy skies. Daytime highs approaching 89 tomorrow, partly cloudy. Right now, 70.

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Here's David Fritzell, and you're the reason God made Oklahoma.

0: We don't even have to go to the vault to get out the best country music. We've got it right here. That's Johnny Cash. I'm Ashley Blake. Now, tonight when you go home and it gets dark, look outside. There's a big moon. It's not peaked yet. It's still developing, but it's pretty close. 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
3: Here's the latest forecast from the Kick AM Weather Center. A mix of clouds and sun today, with daytime highs approaching 86. Winds out of the southeast, around 5 miles per hour. 70 tonight, partly cloudy skies. Daytime highs approaching 89 tomorrow, partly cloudy. Right now, it's 73 degrees.

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1: Back a few months ago, I was headlining a great big nightclub. And he put me up a couple of days early. I came in a couple of days early, and they put me up at what they call the Star Suite. Now, here I am, headliner in one of the biggest nightclubs in the country, and I wake up at 8 o'clock in the morning in this Star Suite, all by myself. Yeah, that's what I said, aww. But I did what I've always done, man, to cheer myself up. I picked up my guitar, I sat down, I wrote me a little song. Now, this is how it feels to be alone at the top of the hill and trying to figure out why.

0: One more time. What are we doing? 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
1: Taking you back to 1980, It's Hard to Be Humble. That is Mac Davis. Now, before Mac's own singing success, he wrote massive hits for Elvis Presley, including In the Ghetto and also A Little Less Conversation.

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Here's the latest forecast from the KICK AM Weather Center. A mix of clouds and sun today, with daytime highs approaching 86. Winds out of the southeast, around 5 miles per hour. 70 tonight, partly cloudy skies. Daytime highs approaching 89 tomorrow, partly cloudy. Right now, it's 73 degrees.

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setting them up right there with Joe. That is Vern Gonston. I'm Ashley Blake. Now, afternoon hits and you get tired, right? You just want a nap. How much time should you nap during the day? I'll let you know in a bit. Here's Tracy.

0: Robin Williams, Turn Out the Lights. When you take a nap during the day, do you have to have a room that is totally dark? Now, some people do and some people don't. Nap time at 2 p.m. is a good time to do it, according to the experts. And they say get 45 minutes of sleep. That'll get you into that deep sleep and then give you a boost for the rest of the day. 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
6: Here's the latest forecast from the KICK AM Weather Center. A mix of clouds and sun today, with daytime highs approaching 86. Winds out of the southeast, around 5 miles per hour. 70 tonight, partly cloudy skies. Daytime highs approaching 89 tomorrow, partly cloudy. Currently, it's 75 degrees.

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I'm Ashley Blake. Now, what are the things that we lose the most that we spend a lot of time looking for? I've got a little list compiled, and we'll talk in a bit.

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3: Here's the latest forecast from the Kick AM Weather Center. A mix of clouds and sun today, with daytime highs approaching 86. Winds out of the southeast, around 5 miles per hour. 70 tonight, partly cloudy skies. Daytime highs approaching 89 tomorrow, partly cloudy. Currently, it's 75 degrees.

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0: You're looking at some country, Loretta Lynn. 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
1: Here's the latest forecast from the Kick AM Weather Center. Sunshine mixed with clouds at times this afternoon, with daytime highs approaching 86. Winds out of the southeast around 5 miles per hour. Partly cloudy skies tonight. Lows level off around 70. A mix of clouds and sun tomorrow, 89. Currently, 79.

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8: Hey, are you driving high right now? 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They say marijuana makes them a better driver, more careful, more focused. That's probably what the guy who killed a 4-year-old thought. And now, he's in prison. You see, no matter what you tell yourself, if you feel different, you drive different. So if you're high

0: 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Luke Bryan and his farm tour recently went out west to California for the first time in 16 years. 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
1: 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You see, no matter what you tell yourself, if you feel different, you drive different. 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

0: 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Luke Bryan shared a recap video showing exactly what goes on to make a farm tour show happen. 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And I'll put a little pep in your step tonight for that second shift, playing your favorite new country on this Friday night, Taste of Country Nights.
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0: 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That is John Anderson. Here's a little fun fact I ran into, wanted to share with you. 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
2: Here's the latest forecast from the Kick AM Weather Center. Sunshine mixed with clouds at times this afternoon, with daytime highs approaching 86. Winds out of the southeast around 5 miles per hour. Partly cloudy skies tonight, lows level off around 70. A mix of clouds and sun tomorrow, 89. Currently 79.

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Charles and Willie Nelson with Seven Spanish Angels. You know, it was written as a homage to Marty Robbins' classic track, El Paso. They didn't have a singer in mind when they wrote it, so Willie Nelson claimed it within 2 days and made it a hit.

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0: 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What annoying dating behaviors do you see in restaurants with couples? 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What do you think one is?
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And after all these years, I find I've just been wasting my time. 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
2: Here's the latest forecast from the Kick AM Weather Center. A mix of clouds and sun this afternoon with a high of 86. Southeasterly winds around 5 miles per hour. Lows level off around 69. Tonight, partly cloudy skies. Sunshine mixed with clouds at times. Tomorrow, high temperatures reach up to 89. Currently, 81.

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Don Williams this afternoon. I'm Mike Sheffield, and as I come on the air this afternoon, I come bearing some very sad news for country music. Dolly Parton has passed away at the age of 80. Dolly Parton, of course, just huge in country music, inspired so many, was not afraid to talk about her faith, did so much in the music industry, not just in country music, but in all genres of music. The movies, that movie Nine to Five, where her song came from. Dolly Parton has passed away.

0: All That Young Love. Sonny James this afternoon. You remember that young love? Remember your first love? Yeah, you remember the little notes you'd write to the girls and the boys in school? Do you like me? Yes or no? 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
4: Here's the latest forecast from the KICK AM Weather Center. A mix of clouds and sun this afternoon with a high of 86. Southeasterly winds around 5 miles per hour. Lows level off around 69 tonight. Partly cloudy skies. Sunshine mixed with clouds at times tomorrow. High temperatures reach up to 89. Right now, it's 82 degrees.

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0: Hey, just a reminder, it is back to school time, and I got to talk about this. The red lights on the buses, they mean stop. And a lot of the buses, they have a little stop sign that come out there. That means stop. That means don't keep continuing to go and this, that, and the other thing. So just keep that in mind as you're traveling.
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0: 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And tonight, Taste of Country Night starts at 7 o'clock. The new country you love flowing through your speakers. We're going to have some fun tonight.
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0: 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Remember Matlock? 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
2: Here's the latest forecast from the Kick AM Weather Center. A mix of clouds and sun this afternoon with a high of 86. Southeasterly winds around 5 miles per hour. Lows level off around 69 tonight. Partly cloudy skies. Sunshine mixed with clouds at times tomorrow. High temperatures reach up to 89. Right now, it's 82 degrees.

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0: George Jones, Tammy Wynette. We're going to hold on. I'm Mike Sheffield. A little story on MSN saying that people are marinating their chicken breast in Dr. Pepper before placing them on the grill to replace the beer can chicken. 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
4: Here's the latest forecast from the KICK AM Weather Center. A mix of clouds and sun this afternoon with a high of 86. Southeasterly winds around 5 miles per hour. Lows level off around 69. Tonight, partly cloudy skies. Sunshine mixed with clouds at times. Tomorrow, high temperatures reach up to 89. Currently, it's 83 degrees.

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Bellamy Brothers this afternoon. Here you go. Here's a story about a speeder. Yeah, I'm not sure it worked out for him, and I would highly recommend you not do this. This guy, he got busted for speeding, doing 114 in a 55. Officers pulled him over. What are you speeding for? Well, I had a bad round of golf. That's what he told the cops. Yeah, it didn't work well for him. Don't use that line, okay? Yeah, that's not good.

0: Mikey Skaggs. It's Uncle Penn. All right, something's wrong. Something's wrong. A new survey has come out. Says the typical video game player is, are you ready for this? 37-year-old adult. You can tell what I'm thinking just by the silence, right? Okay.
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0: 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Eddie Arnold. 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
2: Here's the latest forecast from the Kick AM Weather Center. A mix of clouds and sun this afternoon with a high of 86. Southeasterly winds around 5 miles per hour. Lows level off around 69. Tonight, partly cloudy skies. Sunshine mixed with clouds at times. Tomorrow, high temperatures reach up to 89. Currently, it's 83 degrees.

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0: 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It's Girls, Women, and Leaves.
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2: Here's the latest forecast from the Kick AM Weather Center. Lows level off around 69 tonight under partly cloudy skies. Winds out of the southeast around 5 miles per hour. Sunshine mixed with clouds at times tomorrow. Daytime highs approaching 89. Lows dip down to about 62 tomorrow night. Clear skies. Currently 82.

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0: 60s. I'm old enough to be his grandfather. Will he be embarrassed to acknowledge me as his dad? I think the most important thing we can do is let them know that they're safe, that they're valued and cared for and loved, and that they're important.
1: I knew I wanted to be adopted by him because of how he taught me to be the person who I am today. 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

0: That voice, that sound, Ray Price. I won't mention it again. 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I'm going to be somebody. 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

0: 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And tonight, Taste of Country Night starts at 7 o'clock. 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
9: Here's the latest forecast from the KICK AM Weather Center. Lows level off around 69 tonight under partly cloudy skies. Winds out of the southeast around 5 miles per hour. Sunshine mixed with clouds at times tomorrow. Daytime highs approaching 89. Lows dip down to about 62 tomorrow night. Clear skies. Currently 82.

back in 63 when eating my cooking got the better of me, so I asked this little girl I was going with to be my wife. Well, she said she would, so I said I do. But I'd have said I wouldn't if I'd have just knew how saying I do was gonna screw up all of my life. Well, the first few years weren't all that bad. I'll never forget the good times we had.

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Well, I tried to get in, she changed the lock. Then I found this note taped on the mailbox that said, "Goodbye, Turkey, my attorney will be in touch." So I decided right then and there, I was gonna do what's right, give her fair share. But brother, I didn't know her share was gonna be that much.

her nothing yet. 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Then they give her the house, the kids, and both of the cars. See? Well, then they start talking about child support, alimony, and the cost of the court. Didn't take me long to figure out how far in the toilet I was. I'm telling you, they have made a mistake, cause it adds up to more than this cowboy makes. Besides, everything I've ever had worth taking, they've already took. While she's living like a queen on alimony, I'm working two shifts.

0: like my wife told it, I'm gonna be carrying food stamps. You get it, Judge? I'm gonna be just. That's not funny, huh?
1: She got a gold mine. I got Jerry Reed and his storytelling music. What a great song. There's not a Jerry Reed song I don't love to listen to and just laugh. What a great entertainer. Great entertainer. Just love his stuff. And his acting with the Bandit. Oh, yeah. That was some good stuff. Actually, was watching that on vacation again. Smoking the Bandit.

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0: 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Love his music. Every song. Love them all. Charlie McClain back there, too. Waylon coming up in a few minutes.
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2: Here's the latest forecast from the Kick AM Weather Center. Lows level off around 69 tonight under partly cloudy skies. Winds out of the southeast around 5 miles per hour. Sunshine mixed with clouds at times tomorrow. Daytime highs approaching 89. Lows dip down to about 62 tomorrow night. Clear skies. Currently 82.

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be true to you. That's the Oak Ridge Boys this afternoon. Loretta Lynn coming up right after George Strait. In All My Exes, Live in Texas.

0: Rental in, you ain't woman enough. Take my man, coal miner's daughter, for you this afternoon. I'm Mike Sheffield. Thanks for listening. Appreciate you taking time out to leave the radio on. Maybe we're that soundtrack in the background there. But whatever we're at with you, we're glad to be here. Got some great stuff to continue playing here for you in just a little bit. We're going to hear from Garth Brooks in just a few minutes. 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
1: Here's the latest forecast from the KICK AM Weather Center. Lows level off around 69 tonight under partly cloudy skies. Winds out of the southeast around 5 miles per hour. Sunshine mixed with clouds at times tomorrow. Daytime highs approaching 89. Lows dip down to about 62 tomorrow night. Clear skies. Right now, 81.
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Chris Restless Heart for you this afternoon. Hope your day has been going well on this Tuesday. Can you believe it's winding down? And so is the month of August. It's back to school time. The kids are back to college or starting college, or grandkids are starting school. Man, now you can relax and rest a little bit, I guess. I don't know.

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0: 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Todd Williams. John Anderson back there. Mike Sheffield. I'm hanging out with you today. As we do every day down on this musical journey. 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And I'm not done. Still got some great stuff on the way. Travis Tritt, get your quarters out.
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0: 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And Travis Tritt, here's a quarter call, someone who cares. Nowadays, it's just push a button. Travis, of course, he's out doing some touring.
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0: Sunshine mixed with clouds at times. Tomorrow, daytime highs approaching 89. Lows dip down to about 62. Tomorrow night, clear skies. Right now, 81.
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